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Yeah, I've been high and low, I've been sober, I've been faded.

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1: 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What we've got here is failure to communicate. Some men you just can't reach. So you get what we had here last week, which is the way he wants.

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Virgin Radio. You know you drive me up a wall, the way you make good for all the nasty tricks you pull. Seems like we're making up more than we're making love.

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I thank you all, but it's been no bed of roses.

past the Hawaiian noises. He's banging on the bundles like a chimpanzee. Oh, that ain't working.

And I touched your face, narcotic mind from lace. And I called your name like an addicted to cocaine. Lost all the stuff you'd rather blame. And I touched your face, narcotic mind from lace.